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0: Miller Ferry.
1: 6493. 935 in service returning. 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

0: Attention Danbury Township Fire and EMS. Being requested to the area of Church Road near 163 for a possible brush fire. 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Unknown if it's a controlled burn or brush fire. Danbury Clear 2057. Callers unsure if it was a controlled burn or a large brush fire. Stated it was in that area on Church Road behind homes.
1: Thank you.

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0: 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I believe it's going to be a controlled burn.
1: You know, it's 28-29 to continue.
0: Affirmative, they're about to pull up.

0: Arbor County, Denver, fire. 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This call is going to be a controlled burn. Resident is out here. He is going to be allowed to keep burning, so if you get another call on it, we will come out and investigate, and you will be told at that time to put it out. He is aware of that, but it is a controlled burn.
1: Yes, sir.

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0: 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Thank you, Mike.
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1: 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I'm out with the RO. Just by Sniff Allen. Allen, 3-9. That's clear. Thank you.

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0: DOV.
1: 07-25-1993.

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0: 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We'll be in the parking lot of Miller's.
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0: 21 Sigma 71.
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0: I'm okay. 6021. 6093. Southwest 8 bucks.
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0: 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Go ahead and put us out for an animal complaint on one of the boats here, and we'll let you know.
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2: Report of a possible .19. Vehicle left Catawba Inn approximately 5 minutes ago, headed toward northeast Catawba. Caller advised it was Silver Jaguar, possible signal 7, John Boy William, 2143. John Boy William, 2143. Caller advised the driver for the vehicle was stumbling out of the bar, ran into her vehicle, and then got in the car and pulled off.
1: Yo, when ready.
3: 6-4.
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0: 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I had a group of vehicles a minute or so ago go by. I don't recall if that vehicle description had gone by. I've been at Marine Max on 53.
2: Also be advised, I just ran that 7, I didn't get anything back.
3: He's clear, but do you want to read back?
1: No, we're good.
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0: 51-6.

901s for 900 units. 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I just got a text about a disturbance in the courtyard of the Villas.

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3: 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I was wrong on the location. But I need a unit over at the grocery store parking lot.
2: There'll be another one there.
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0: 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Copy the 7.
1: Hi.
0: John Tom Lincoln, 8216. John Tom Lincoln, 8216.
1: Copy. Putney County. Putney County. Disorderly, Mr. Ed's called in by Isaiah from security, advising his subject that he's been trying to kick out, refusing to leave, keep standing at the doorway. He is requesting backup. Copy. Anyone able to go to Ed?
2: I'll be out in a minute.

0: 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All right, will you copy one for this call?
1: Fine.
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0: 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You can disregard the phone call. I'll just air it to Ottawa County.
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2: Three zero zero nine zero zero eight nine three.

0: 901 showing affirmative on a 15A on him. It's going to be original charges, DUI, failure to stop after an accident. It's going to be out of the pickup for Ashtabula County. Shows cautions for violent tendencies, alcoholic.
1: Yeah. And what name did that come back to?
0: Nicholas Pattern Meaty.
1: Clear, thank you. Nine 30, couldn't say just this. We're D. David from Down by the Boat Dock, and we're almost to level 2.
2: Bobby. 930, you can disregard level 2, we have enough.
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1: Manager.

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But did you talk to the mail from your CDOT call? That's affirmative. Copy.

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0: 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Attention Station 36 Squadsman, being requested 305 Main. 305 Main for a 7-year-old male vomiting blood. Just had his tonsils out. Time now 226.
1: Three zero five Main for a 7-year-old male vomiting blood, getting his tonsils out. 83.

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0: 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Thirty-seven, 43, have a good night.
1: Yes, sir. 9:48, same traffic. 9:48.

0: Dennis, I'm good.
1: 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She advised she'd meet in the lobby, reference to code 60A. 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

0: 933 County. 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M 452-115-730-308.
1: My caller, Shiloh, she's out in this.
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Beyond Fostoria, just north of 163.

Attention 4 Client Yamas, you're being requested 320 East 11th, 320 East 11th for an L-mail. Attention 4 Client Yamas, you're being requested 320 East 11th, 320 East 11th across the Fulton and Jefferson for an L-mail, requesting the lights or sirens, time now 550.

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0: 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It's going to be 2 westbound, just west of the Fremont Road. It's going to be 3 Nissan.
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0: If I didn't advise, I'm D. Davis from that stop. I'm 9033 in the area trying to locate another reckless vehicle that you reported.

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1: 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No, Crest, not 71.

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0: 23. It's coming back as expired 6/16 of 26, but it's not giving me any vehicle information.
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0: Alright, break for 57 out of Delaware. Five, three, one, two, two, eight. We're gonna be 2 westbound Portage River.

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0: 6G23. David Wesley Boyd. His driver's license is valid. His CDL is suspended. Signal 7. Just comes back to a 2026 gray sedan. Does not provide any make, model, or owner information. Shows expired 8/11/28, valid plate.
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0: 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Vehicle lockout, Harbor's Edge, 999 North Buck Road. It's going to be out by the mailboxes. It's a van.
1: I'll be 37 at 6805 John Ave for a golf cart inspection. No 71s.

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0: 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No 71s.

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0: 024. We're going to be in a driveway in the 3000 block of West Harbor.

0: Mr. Tanaka Visitor. 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

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You're requested to Walmart, 2826 East Harbor Road, for a hemorrhage. 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

0: 29's been coming to Walmart. 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
2: 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Just gonna split me back out here for a hit skip. No 71s.

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0: Elmore, Sarge.
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0: 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East Point.
1: 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No sunrooms.
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1: 606.
0: 23. Sandusky County took a report of a black Dodge Caravan eastbound on 105 approaching Ottawa County. Advisors, 34s inside the van. It appeared they were not strapped into any kind of car seats or seat belts. Gave a plate of King William William 5316. King William William 5316, break. Comes back to a Hannah Matthews on a black 2014 Dodge, 1195 West Fremont Road, apartment 19.
1: Six clear, 10551.
2: Six and 20 pounds there, General Holt.

0: They might have already gotten past me here. 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
1: No, sir.
0: 6. I might have them up here. Your benches. I'm gonna try to catch up with this. Just like a black minivan.

0: 606. This is not going to be the Dodge van. This is going to be a charcoal, different plate. I'll head back westbound on 105 and see if I can see him.
1: That's it. Tyler County. Will you clear on our traffic about the black caravan?
0: Frank.
2: 6226.
1: King William William 5316. We got the call approximately 6-7 minutes ago. It was just entering Ottawa County, eastbound on 105.

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One of them was

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0: 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It's the Ottawa Family Care Center, front door motion.
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1: This is Eric Keyholder responding.
0: Alarm company was attempting to make contact.
1: That's clear. All the doors and windows appear to be locked and secure. Appears to be a false alarm. 35D Edward.
0: Yes, sir.
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2: Fifty-one, sixty-twelve.
1: I'm a code 20. My caller was at 1140 Northwest Catawba, 1140 Northwest Catawba. He advised it's two houses to the north of him on the same side of the road. There's a male and female that were fighting outside. States that the male did drag the female into the house. They're inside currently.
2: 51. 12 clear.
3: 51, 4 on 35. I was clearing the code 20.
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0: 51 units, 6012. I believe the address is going to be 1156-1156. Four's clear.
1: One's clear.
0: Perfect. Oh, 6026.
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0: 51 units, 6012, 5026, signal 71.
1: 12 is okay, no further.
0: That's clear. 51 units, signal 71.
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0: sister and I to Florida DL. 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
1: Fifty-one.

Quadman. They requested a 222 Harrison, 222 Harrison for a subject with low blood pressure. Attention Port Clinton Squadman. They requested a 222 Harrison, 222 Harrison for a subject with low blood pressure. Time 11:14.

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0: 41 unit's going to be transporting a canine they found to the dog warden's office. Are you able to meet them to let them in?
1: Not for a minute. I'll be in route.
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1: 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Just show me out at 25 for a minute.
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0: 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King Victor Nora 3846. King Victor Nora 3846, be the 1100 block in Northwest.
1: Central.

0: 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Get them here. Looks like there's a 34 involved and there's airbag deployment.
1: Attention Danbury Fire and EMS, shipping requested to the area of Bayshore and Danbury North for a two-vehicle accident, airbag deployment. Attention Danbury Fire and EMS, shipping requested to the area of Bayshore in South Danbury North for a two-vehicle accident with airbag deployment. Officer is on scene, your time 11:45.

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0: 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Seven comes back to Brett Williams out of Lakewood on a 2024 Mazda. 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

0: attention, Danbury EMS. Shipping request to the Kelly's Island Ferry, 510 West Main. They're bringing over a subject with a possible knee injury from a fall, 15-minute ETA. Attention, Danbury EMS. Shipping request to the Kelly's Island Ferry, 510 West Main. They're currently bringing over a subject with a possible knee injury from a fall, 15-minute ETA, 10-12-06. Island Ferry. They have a subject coming over with possible knee injury, 15-minute ETA.
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0: Affirmative, 1-5.
1: That's clear. Thank you.
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0: 2062 East State, 2062 East State for a 36 report.
1: Clear.
2: I'm 35 from here. I'll be in Rochester. 23 I don't think it.
1: That's clear, I'll be at it. Thank you.
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0: 41.
1: Union Queen 914733. Indiana to William Thomas, out of Gary, status is valid. Brett Williams out of Lakewood, valid. Erwin Owen out of Beechwood, driver's license is not valid, failure to reinstate, his ID card is valid. Brandon Thomas out of Euclid, status suspended, or license forfeiture suspension, calling FWW.
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0: 4-5, what was the time of call?
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0: Clear, thank you.

0: Oakland 457.
1: It's 14.
0: King Charles Robert 6291. King Charles Robert 6291. The North Antietam Road at Concord.
1: That's clear.

0: 6292. Got a subject of 19 wishing to request to file a child endangerment report for an incident that he believes happened on a boat near either South Bass Island or Callie's Island sometime in June. Is it okay if I transfer him to you?
1: Affirmative. Go ahead. Send him to my work 19.
0: That's fine.

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0: I don't need that bad. Just add them, please. Break.
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3: 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Thank you. 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
0: Going to be out with King Robert Victor 6760. King Robert Victor 6760 in the cemetery.
1: Victim 4.

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0: 6292.

0: to 2357. King, we're at 8904, 2 eastbound, 53 South.
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1: 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V35, that's right.
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Thirty-three, 35. 30 Iowa County, same traffic.

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2: 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We haven't heard that.
1: That's clear. I walked around the building. All doors and windows appear to be secure. 35E Edwards.

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0: 415, are you being occupied? Can you give me the read back on this? First, Glenn Pierre out of Medina, 05 Dodge, valid plate. The RO of that is a 48A offender. Second, Emmeline Carpenter out of Perrysburg, 06 Honda. It's clear what's the age of the female?
1: 23, 2-3.

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2: Boy, when your first Emmeline Carpenter out of Perrysburg, valid. Elijah Briggs out of Toledo, not valid. ID card is valid. Great. Is showing Mr. Briggs is on parole, also a 48A Adam offender. Your third to Glenn Pierre out of Medina, on parole, also a 48A Adam offender.

357 Michigan. One Robert Boy, Victor 03, gonna be Carol Leary, Camp Perry Western.

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0: 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No need for 71.
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0: 8310. 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
2: Six, 294 Edward Bird. 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

reporting for Brick Free, Ben, out of Indiana. One, Frank, Tom, William, X-Ray, 3, Boy, Robert, 6, Adam, Edward, Adam, 6, 2, 3, 1, 6.

0: 41-5, it's advising not on file.
1: 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That would be appreciated as well.
0: What kind of vehicle is it?
1: Stand by. 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

0: Clover County. 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
1: Yeah, it's going to be towards the back of the marina, past the fish cleaning tables, I believe. He said he would flag them down when they got there.
0: That's clear. Thank you.

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1: He was in the east lot. I'll come over there. I'll walk over there.
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1: King Yan John, 7662, Northwest Catawba, East Kirk.

0: Seven Alpha Romeo. Victor Tom, 761-546. I don't need that, just what I think it says.
1: 30. Go ahead. Hey, we can pick up 914, just come back to 25. Okay, that's close.

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0: 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King Paul Frank 3447.
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0: 417-3335. King Paul Frank, 3447, be at the roundabout on South Ridge.
1: 5 will be holding.

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1: Good.
0: Do you still have eyes on and they still on the boat?
1: Affirmative.
0: Just two males?
1: That's all I can see from where I'm at.
0: You're clear. We're going to be coming through the park in a moment there. Like.
1: That's clear.

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And just to make you aware, 900 units are going to be heading over to B Docks to try to secure a boat for a search warrant. If you can monitor our air while we're doing this in case we need deputies.

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1: Where are you at, 914?
0: We're right over by the area.
1: Alright. Well, I don't think that's the best way to come in. If you guys meet us up on Delaware, we'll come in through the park. We actually have a little bit of cover, I believe, here.
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1: Good.
0: Is it right across from that brown building that's in the middle of the park?
1: It's right across from that concrete memorial thing with the name plaques on it.
0: Okay, so the finger that's right behind, like, the little dock house there.
1: Affirmative.
0: Okay. Okay. 900 units, let me know when you're all in the positions you were assigned.
2: 915, sir.
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1: Correct. Like a yellow balloon right now.

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1: I figured pull over and come over here to the swings, basically, is where we'll have to approach from.
0: Copy.
1: If anybody can give you a video of him holding that balloon, and if he helps us,

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1: Yeah, I think we all have eyes on it. We're going to approach. I see you guys coming up.
2: Copy. Bathroom part of the house. She fell behind the door. They're unable to get the door open.
3: That's good.
4: That'll be it, right?
1: V-Doc now. They're just sitting out with their balloons.

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1: That's clear.
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1: Yes.
0: Okay, and if you'll call up, pull up my run from the general store last night with the drug abuse, it's the same parties if you'll have them, this one as well.
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1: 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Get the phone for you.

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0: 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It's heading towards a barn. Station 34, 35, 36, you requested mutual aid with Woodville Fire for a large brush fire in the area 1800 Lime Road. For a large brush fire, it is heading towards a barn. 1624.
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2: 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It'd be normal traffic.

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0: 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Stage behind brush 36.
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0: Bay Township Fire, Fort Clinton, EMS. You requested 31794 West R. Hoffinger Road from a microwave that was on fire. It's now out. However, the residence does have smoke in it. Bay Township Fire, Fort Clinton, EMS. You requested 3179 West R. Hoffinger Road from a microwave that was on fire. It's now out. However, the residence does have smoke in it. 1651. We're going to be en route 3179 West R. Hoffinger for a microwave that was on fire. It's now out. Residence is filled with smoke.
1: That's fine.

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1: Yes, sir.
0: Can you go to Mr. Edge on a possible fraud or theft by deception? Barback just called me and said people are using fake coupons now, apparently. And is there another 900 unit to go with 9-11?
2: 9:30, I'm down at B. I'll go ahead that way.

0: Lakeview 26, business trip. McGee Marsh, no 71. King out of George, 5140, state liner.
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1: Hang on, I've been putting back.
2: And then
1: what? It might be 33, that's right.
2: Copy.

for Clinton EMS. You requested the bait house, 121 East Perry, for a female that's down, going to be in the restroom, unknown problem. She is breathing. For Clinton EMS, you requested at the bait house, 121 East Perry, for a female that's down in the restroom, unknown problem. She is breathing, 1760.

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Beyond Abbey, just off of Northwest. 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
1: 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That's clear.
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1: 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One, Frank, Tom, William, X-Ray, three, Boy, Robert, six, Adam, Edward, Adam, six, two, three, one, six.

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Idaho County Sheriff's Office testing county fire EMS pagers. 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

0: 6 to 21.
1: Go ahead.
0: It's going to be a reckless on Route 2, westbound. From Davis Bessie, it's going to be a brown four-door Volkswagen, loud exhaust, excessive speeds of 80 to 90. It was called in by 6203, passing vehicles.
1: What kind of garage?
0: O'Connor County. County, go ahead. Just took a call of a reckless in the area of Davis Bessie. Westbound on 2, it's going to be a brown four-door Volkswagen, loud exhaust, excessive speeds of 80 to 90 miles an hour, called in by 6203. You're also passing vehicles.
2: That's clear.

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0: I don't tell you, Carver. I have a older Buick gray driving eastbound on Route 2 going towards Port Clinton, driving recklessly. My 73 unit is nowhere near there.
1: State Route 2 where?
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0: Frank Boy Adam 2559, Frank Boy Adam 2559, be Northwest Catawba Road at the Cliff Road Gate.
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0: 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Seven show expired.
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0: 6025 will be stationary at 2 at 53 South.
1: 25. Fifty-one, still 71.

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0: そうよ、それ。Are we holding any calls?
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0: I'll take care.

Miller, B-R-I-A-N, Thomas Allen Miller. 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Eighty-eight.

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We'll be transporting that 21 to the city, center, rule 4, and then we'll be around tier 25.

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0: 6 to 25.
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0: 217 at the High Miler, 1770 West Fremont Road for a disorderly subject. He has since left in a blue minivan. Not sure if he went 53 south towards Fremont or got on Route 2. He had threatened the store manager with to come back with a code 40. It's a dispute over scratch-off tickets.
1: That's clear.

0: This is 25 break for deal. Robert, Robert, 773-264. Just by his name and NIF.
1: Are you 37?
0: Affirmative.
2: Dennis Ritchie Jr. Yeah.
0: That's right.

0: 6, 294, 57. So this will 7 green golf cart, my muscle base business on Plain Road.
1: What's the 39?
0: Lingram Road, next to Muscle Base Business.

0: 901, put me dispatch.
1: Go ahead, 901.
0: What was the OH number on that boat? Was it 1612 David George?
1: Yes.
0: Thank you. And the year on that was a 93 Sea Ray, is that right?
1: 93. I don't remember. I don't have the paper.
0: Okay, thanks.

0: being Roger 25 with that male 21. Yes, do you guys have it?
1: Hurry up.
0: All right, that's clear.

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0: Clinton Bay County.
1: County.
0: Unit 17 at Toledo and Delaware. Toledo and Delaware. You're with the Megan Byers. She cannot find her husband. He's made some comments. She's concerned for his safety now. She advised when she sees an officer, she'll wave him down.
1: Copy. Okay, 94.
2: 94.
1: By the Miller Ferry, I believe there's going to be a grassy area. See the call of a male with no shirt, blue pants. I believe he may be passed out. Caller did not know if he was breathing. He just wants him checked on. Advise if you want 29.
2: That's clear.

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Novast Squad, you requested 1200 Fox Road for an unresponsive is breathing. 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
1: 9-12.
0: I just got flagged down by an individual. Said there was a fight getting ready to start at the Jet Express. We're headed that way.
2: 6-9-8, I'm waiting to take a look on board. 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

0: 9/11 for today. According to everybody here, there's no issues.
1: Copy.
0: My chance.
1: Negative, he just told me near the military. I asked for further, and he said, you can't miss it. Wouldn't give me any other details.
0: That's clear. I'm going to try to contact him by the 19 here on 610.
2: Sixty-four.
1: 1019 dispatch.